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You are tuned in to Elsewhere Radio, where we got all rhythm, no algorithm. And if you're ready to take flight into the great unknown, I've got something new just for you. So strap in and stay tuned for the best in surreal.

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0: sitting like a turban comb. 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Radiant, falling upon the horizon newly each day. Shining. Waywardness. 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
0: Set loose. 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

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None of our friends will come, they dodge our calls, and they have for quite a while now. It's not a shock, you don't seem to mind.

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The walls are made of cardboard. Newspapers on his feet, and his father beats him because he's too tired to beg. He's got 9 brothers and sisters. They're brought up on their knees. 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

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Going out. Outside, it's a bright night. There's an opera at Lincoln Center. Movie stars arrive by limousine. The Klieg lights shoot up over the skyline of Manhattan, but the lights are out on the mean streets. A small kid stands by the Lincoln Tunnel. He's selling plastic roses for a buck. The traffic's backed up to 39th Street. The TV whores are calling the cops out for a suck. And back at the wheelchair, Pedro sits there dreaming.

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unlucky pick for this month's super prize giveaway is 2.5.

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control, Houston. 2 minutes, 50 seconds away from time of LOS now. Our distance away from the moon, 460 nautical miles. Velocity, 7417 feet per second. Here in mission control, we're standing by. There's certainly a great deal of anxiety at this moment. We acquire at 36 minutes. So at 68 hours, 55 minutes, continuing to monitor. 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

Loss of a signal with Apollo 8 at 68 hours, 58 minutes, 45 seconds. We will watch with continuing interest the AOS clock here in Mission Control. They're traveling over the backside of the moon now. Our velocity reading here, 7777 feet per second. Now we're in our period of longest wait, continuing to monitor. This is Apollo Control, Houston.

Apollo Control Houston, we've acquired signal, but no voice contact yet. We're standing by. We're looking at engine data, and it looks good. Tank pressures look good.

0: The unmanned lunar orbiter spacecraft traversed the moon perhaps over 10,000 times. But this is the first that a man aboard reported to his compatriots here on Earth.
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Really good time. That's the band, and the track is How Many of Us Spend Chunks of Our Lives on Dublin Bus, and it's on their debut album, Affirmations. Good afternoon to you. Thanks to Dino Murray for this morning's tunes. I'm Jenny Vidyard, and this is the Indie Lunch, only on 8 Radio. I'm here till 2. Lots to dish up before then. Our usual wonderful new music and classics of an indie stripe. But obviously, it's been a big week musically with the death of Dolly Parton. Not exactly an 8 Radio staple, I will admit, but we will always acknowledge greatness across all genres, and she was the greatest as a person, an icon, and an artist, and an actress too. So, in honour of her, the 20th Century Triple Play is 380 songs that she has covered, the originals. And I'm going to start the show with one select Dolly Parton track from her 2001 album, Little Sparrow. Now, what happened was her beloved dad had recently died, so the record goes right back to her roots. It's kind of Appalachian folk music. This is the stunning title track, delivered very much in the Americana tradition and with bluegrass queen Alison Krauss on harmonies. It's Little Sparrow. Little

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That's Isha Williams with Blight. It is competition time yet again here on 8radio.com. We've got tickets to give away for the last days of Dollymount, which is a series of intimate gigs marking the final days of the legendary Dollymount Park. We've got two brilliant nights up for grabs. The first, Thursday, 10th of September, an FDC DJ set featuring three of the lads from Fontaines DC, as well as Theatre and Black Nylon. Then on Friday, the 11th of September, there is Annie Mac with Mango and Sally Cinnamon 2. So we have a pair of tickets for each night to give away. To enter, you just need to WhatsApp Dollymount and your name and which night you'd like to attend on 0838 888 888, or you can go to our socials to enter at 8 Radio Island, and you can enter for either night or both. We don't mind, just do it. On the way, I have The Smiths, but first something from Gorillaz from their most recent album, The Mountain. It's called Moon Cave.

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new from Broken Social Scene, a song called Only the Good I Keep on 8 Radio, playing the music we like. And now, going back in time to the 80s, it's a 20th century triple play and one honouring no less than the great, sadly late, Dolly Rebecca Parton Dean. Dolly wrote some 3,000 odd songs in her career and released 49 studio albums. But the final one of those is what interests me today on the Indie Lunch, the one called Rockstar, which was released in 2023. Here's the mad thing. It was her highest charting album ever, not only getting her to number one in the US country charts, but number three on the Billboard charts too, and charting all over the world to varying levels. It was largely an album of cover songs, rock songs, even pop songs. Even better, on many of them, the original artist duetted with her. So today I'm going to play three of those songs, but in their original form, by the original artists from the 80s. Those songs are Prince's Purple Rain, which Dolly sang solo, obviously, Prince could not be there, and The Police, Every Breath You Take, for which Dolly was joined by Sting, and first up, Joan Jett and the Blackhearts, who helped Dolly to re-record their 1988 song, I Hate Myself, for Loving You, and here is the fabulous original.

the 20th Century Triple A on radio.com, all from the 80s, with Prince, Purple Rain, The Police, Every Breath You Take, and Joan Jett and the Blackhearts, I Hate Myself for Loving You. And all of those are linked by one fabulous woman, Dolly Parton, because she covered them all on her final studio album, Rockstar, back in 2023. It was made after she was due to be honored by the Rock and Roll Hall of Fame, and she said she couldn't possibly be honored. She'd feel like such a fraud because she is a country singer. But then she went and made her very own rock album with original and cover songs on it. And the guest list is completely mad. Paul McCartney and Ringo Starr join her on Let It Be, and Elton John on Don't Let the Sun Go Down on Me. John Fogerty from Creedence is there on As Long As I Can See the Light. Her goddaughter, Miley Cyrus, is on Wrecking Ball. Linda Perry from Four Non Blondes, she turns up on What's Up. Judas Priest's Rob Halford is there, and also Simon Le Bon, Emmylou Harris, Sheryl Crow, Lynyrd Skynyrd, Stevie Nicks, Steven Tyler, Mick Fleetwood, Richie Sambora, Debbie Harry. I mean, there's even Mr. Yacht Rock, Michael McDonald. It's completely insane and also wonderful for its breadth and its chutzpah. There's no one like Dolly for bringing people together, and yes, she will be missed. And now, back to the present. Next song up is a new one from Australian four-piece Swap Meet. Their debut album is out, featuring this song, To See You.

weekend. Sweet Harmony, and yikes, I am running out of time fast. Just enough time to say thank you very much for joining me today. I'm Jenny Vijard. This has been the Indie Lunch, and please do stick around for an afternoon of purely Indie's greatest hits, only on 8radio.com. Have a great weekend, particularly if you're heading for the Electric Picnic. 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

You're listening to 8Radio.com, where we're all about playing the music we like. That was House of Jealous Lovers by The Rapture. Hope you enjoyed that energetic beat. Good afternoon and welcome. I'm your robot best pal, Rick Justice, and I'm here until 4. Made my day to have Jenny back on air for the indie lunch. She smartens up the place. Up next, we've got a track that'll keep the good vibes going. In the Name of the Father by Black Grape. It's one of those tunes that just makes you want to move. Whether you're chilling at home or out and about, we've got the perfect soundtrack lined up for you. Stick around and let the music take you on a journey.

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That was Jane Says by Jane's Addiction, a classic that never gets old. 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Coming up next, we've got Blinded by the Light by Manfred Mann's Earth Band. It's one of those tracks that just lights up the room with its energy. I hope you're enjoying the tunes. 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

0: The last days of Daily Mount, September 10th to 13th at Daily Mount Park, with Annie Mac, Fontaine's DC DJ set, Paul Page of Whipping Boy, the legendary Johnny Logan, plus many more. 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

That was Love Fool by The Cardigans, a classic tune that never gets old. 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I hope you're enjoying the mix as much as we are. I'm your bestest robot pal, Rick Justice, and I'm not at Electric Picnic this weekend. Our essential album on Saturday night at 8 is a celebration of Elvis Costello's birthday this week. We're featuring this year's model. Tune in to hear the story of the album and, most importantly, to hear it played out in full here on 8 Radio. Coming up next, we've got something special for you. It's My Iron Lung by Radiohead. This track is sure to take you on a bit of a 1990s journey with its unique sound and powerful lyrics. So, stick around and let's dive into the world of Radiohead together.

That was I Like Music by Republic of Loose, a track that always brings a great vibe. Hope you enjoyed it as much as I did. In just a minute, a deep-voiced man called Doug will thank our lovely landlords in Wheelands. Up next, we've got a tune that never fails to get the energy up. It's Arctic Monkeys with I Bet You Look Good on the Dance Floor. It's a classic that always gets me moving. Whether you're at home, in the car, or just chilling with friends, this one's sure to get your feet tapping. So, let's dive right into it and enjoy the music from Arctic Monkeys.

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We just heard the iconic Malibu by Hole, a track that always brings a bit of that 90s nostalgia. Hope you enjoyed that one. These are Indie's Greatest Hits. We do this every Friday from 2 to 4, and I'm your robot host, Rick Justice. Up next, we have This Is Music by The Verve. It's a tune that really captures the essence of Britpop with its anthemic sound. And don't go too far, because we've got some great music from Turn coming up later. 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

listening to 8radio.com, and that was Mrs. Robinson by the Lemonheads. 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Up next, we've got a classic from John Lennon, Instant Karma. 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

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That was Nirvana with Smells Like Teen Spirit, a classic that never gets old. Hope it brought back some memories, or maybe just got your foot tapping. 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Up next, we've got the Dandy Warhols with We Used to Be Friends. It's a great track that's sure to keep the vibe going. So whether you're chilling at home or on the move, stick around for more tunes that we love and hope

You're tuned in to 8radio.com, and that was The John Wayne by Little Green Cars. Such a powerful track, isn't it? That's roundabout all I have time for today, but fear not, robot fans, I'll be back soon. 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Playing us out, we've got Weezer with The Good Life, a song that always brings a bit of energy to the day. 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

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They'll tell you what time you get up in the morning and what time you go to bed at night. 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

0: Club nights at Whelan's of Wexford Street. 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

0: The last days of Daily Mount, September 10th to 13th at Daily Mount Park, with Annie Mac, Fontaine's DC DJ set, Paul Page of Whipping Boy, the legendary Johnny Logan, plus many more. 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

Hot off the press there, all the way from Dundalk. That, of course, is the Mary Wallopers and their new single, The Kit Kat Club, taken from Paddy Wackery, their album, which is coming out on the 18th of September. It's single number 3 from that particular album. And you can celebrate the release of that album along with the Mary Wallopers and special guests at the 3 Arena on the 10th of December. Hello, how are you? I'm Googie. This is Strange Brew on 8radio.com. I've been away for the last month, and I hope you enjoyed the episodes of Love Songs that we put together in my absence. But back now, loads of music to play for you, and loads of stuff out, and hope you're all well and maybe on your way to Electric Picnic. Hope you have a great time. I'm going to play you this track now, obviously, from one of the biggest albums, most anticipated albums of the year. Album number 5 from Fontaines DC is called Dopamine Chamber and is out on the 16th of the 10th. Album number 5 from the band, and you can see them on Sunday if you're at Electric Picnic. Here is the first single from the album. This is Fontaines DC and Marianne.

not long now until the release of the new album from Gurriers. That is the third single from it, called Nothing Happens Twice. The album is called Nobody's Coming to Save You, and that is coming out very soon, the 25th of September. They'll also be playing the Ulster Sports Hall on the 28th of November, and then in Dublin on the 29th of November in Vic Street, and the 30th in the Olympia as well. What else have we got for you? Oh yeah, do you know what? Let's play this because it's good. Here is the new single from Blondshell. This is called Fury Lease.

So Vanessa have announced their new album, and I think it's called Ow Infinity. That's how it looks anyway, which is coming out on the 11th of September, I believe. That is the new single number 3 from it. It is called On and On. And in addition to Amelia and Nick, the regular members of the band, the special guests on that include Glenn Koch from Wilco and Jen Wessner from White Oak and Flock of Dimes, and a few other people as well. Yeah, sounds great. 11th of September that is out for. So looking forward to hearing that. And the last single was the last single. What was it called? Concrete Glen, which had the sample from Cigarosa as well. Yeah, definitely check it out. Looking forward to hearing the rest of that record. Let me see what other albums are coming out. Oh yeah, yeah. Well, one of the breakout stars of the last 10 years is, or last 5 years anyway, is Nate Amos from originally from Water in Your Eyes, the band he has with Rachel Brown, and also his side project now, or well, sort of side project, This Is Lorelei. Boxer Buddy Boxer Star obviously came out and was an absolutely stunning record, and they just released the special edition deluxe box set with loads of high profile covers on it. Well worth checking out. The Waxahachie cover is particularly gorgeous, I think. But now the new album is called it's called The Singer of My Band, and the first single was out a while ago, Billy Came Back, which is pretty class, and this is the second single from it, and it's also class. And he's playing in This Is Lorelei are playing in Dublin in November, so try and go and check that out as well. This is taken from the new album, and here is This Is Lorelei with Oh Now Oh My. No, Oh Now Now My.

0: the last days of Daily Mount. September 10th to 13th at Daily Mount Park with Annie Mac, Fontaine's DC DJ set, Paul Page of Whipping Boy, the legendary Johnny Logan, plus many more. 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

0: That was West Side Cowboy with Worried Age, taken from their album It Goes On, which just came out there. And before that was Mary in the Junkyard with Blood, taken from Role Model Hermit. Don't forget the Mary in the Junkyard are playing in Ireland in September, in the 20th in the Roisin Dublin Galway, 21st I think in Dublin, and the 22nd in Belfast, or one of those anyway. But definitely go check them out, because that album is really class. I'm Googie, this is Strange Brew on 8radio.com, and here's a little chat I had with my friend Mies from Hassle Records.
1: This one's actually a first for me, because it's the first time I've ever done one of these interviews at the front of the Roisin.
2: Perfect.
1: It's normally out the back with the canal and, you know, people shouting. I'm sure there's going to be people shouting at us here.
2: Well, it's summer, it's all open out the front. This is perfect.
1: Yeah, it's quite nice, isn't it?
2: It's perfect, I love it.
1: The last time you were here was January.
2: Turin.
1: It was Turin.
2: Oh, damn.
1: I know.
2: Sorry, I failed the first attempt.
1: That's okay. It was a long time ago. But yeah, like, it rained all the time, but that could easily be July in Norway as well, to be fair.
2: Yeah.
1: But it's nice to have you back when it's summer and sunny, and you're just over at Dead Pioneers.
2: I love being here. Yeah, came in January for the first time, had the best time. Came yesterday, just a day early, just to spend more time here, because I can't get enough of Galway. So yeah, it's very good. We've been, and now we've got two of our bands here today. We've got Jules and Dead Pioneers today. And again, Boat is their first show in Ireland for both bands as well. And we've chosen Galway at the Roisin for their first Ireland shows.
1: Yeah, I think we've been talking about this one for a while, to be fair. Do you know, I was just thinking that the first, we have to give a shout out to the city that we hung out in for the first time.
2: Saskatoon.
1: Saskatoon, baby.
2: Shout out Saskatoon.
1: I remember telling my sister, who was born in Canada, that I was going to Saskatoon. She goes, oh, yeah, you're going for the meatpacking, obviously.
2: Exactly.
1: And now if I was asked, I would say, no, I was going for, you know, that hotel that's haunted, fried pickles, Perry...
2: Spicy margs.
1: Spicy margaritas in, what was the name of that place?
2: Oh! Damn, my memory's not that good.
1: It was really good though, wasn't it?
2: It was so good.
1: And they run gigs there as well, yeah. Well, if you're listening...
2: Yeah, shout out to you.
1: We love you. We love this spot. And gummies, but less said about that, the better, right?
2: Well, more said about it, yeah.
1: And Hassle Records.
2: Yeah, so we're for the independent record label based in London. We've been going for almost 25 years. We just work in everything under the sort of rock umbrella. So we have kind of, yeah, within Dead Pioneers, like pure like punk bands. Jules is much more like indie punk. We have like psych bands. We have metal bands. Kind of everything in between.
1: What's the adjacent label?
2: Full time hobby.
1: Yes.
2: So yeah, that's much more like indie singer songwriter kind of stuff. A lot of stuff that you'll have had here at Roisin.
1: Yeah, I'm sure. Yeah, I'm a big fan of the label. I just couldn't remember right then. Yeah. And I also have to reply back to your buddy who emailed me saying, hey, what's going on?
2: Yeah,
1: any tips? And I go, like, yeah, I should do.
2: I'm telling you, you're really rude.
1: He knows already. Okay, do you know what? So this is the part, this is where I'm going to ask you to tell you about a song that you love. And then I'm just gonna bang that one out.
2: Okay, yeah. So I've got to pick a Dead Pioneers track, yeah, since I'm here with Dead Pioneers. And I'm going to pick The Worst Among Us, which is a track off the new album Wagon Burner, which came out...
1: I heard them play it earlier. It's a monster.
2: 2 weeks ago.
1: Track,
2: and for this track, we had JC Williamson from Sleaford Mods.
1: Who's featured on this. Here several times.
2: Exactly. Yeah, yeah. And this is like a slightly different term for the band. Slightly different sound, but... just having that kind of influence on this record.
1: Great to get him as a guest.
2: Huge. Exactly. Yeah. And so he's been a big fan of the band as well, and it's been great to collaborate. So that's the one. Worst Among Us.
1: Delhi. You'll be back, right? You come back for Turin in January?
2: Any time. Honestly, can I come back? Any time. I want to come back.
1: Fantastic. Thanks, Peace.
2: Thanks so much.
1: Delhi.

A mix of Irish and English there. That is the band Jules from Leicester there with their latest single, Wherever I Go, There I Am. Before that was Dead Pioneers with a track called The Worst Among Us, taken from their album Wagon Burner, and the track features Sleaford Mods' as Jason Williamson as well. And that is a song that Mies from Hassle Records loves, and as both those albums are on Hassle Records, you should go check them out. And they're great live because the Jules supported Dead Pioneers on their first tour of Ireland there not too long ago. So yeah, thanks very much for that, Mies. See you in January anyway, I'm sure. Arab Strap, as you probably know, have a new album coming out on the 4th of September, I believe, the 30th anniversary tour. Sorry, excuse me. Is the 30th anniversary tour is happening. The album's out on September 4th, follows the excellent 2024's I'm Totally Fine With It, Don't Give a Fuck Anymore, which followed the 2021 album As Days Get Dark, which was also excellent. They're playing in Dublin as well, so you should definitely go see that. It's the only Irish date in Whelan's, no less, on the 12th of October, so grab tickets for that. Arab Strap are always amazing live. So let's listen to a new song from that forthcoming album. Here's Arab Strap and Be a Man.

news again. So I took a big deep dad breath and asked the back of your head if you'd heard about him. After a very pregnant pause, you turned round to face me with horror in your eyes and replied, "Aye, he's a..."

Sticking with Scotland there, that is Better featuring Devin Casson, the brand new single, not the brand new single, a track from the debut album from Hiver, which is Billy Kennedy from Frightened Rabbit's new band. And they are coming to Ireland for the first time for some shows in September. You can see them to Barra's in Clonakilty on the 20th, then at the Ulster Sports Club on the 21st, quite a haul there, somewhere in Dublin on the 22nd, Dolan's on the 23rd, and then in the Rushing Dove and Goy on the 24th as well. The album is called Ghost Dance, check it out, it's great, and looking forward to seeing them live as well. That's about all I have time for. Thanks so much for listening, back next week. Hope you have a lovely weekend, enjoy Electric Picnic if you're there. I'm going to leave you with this track from the new album from Man Woman Chainsaw. This is called Nosedive. Have a lovely weekend.

0: Performing live at Whelan's of Wexford Street, Mount Pyrus play upstairs on Saturday, August 22nd, and Cy Schroeder and Fiacra Lennon play Little Whelan's on Sunday, August 23rd. Crowboys play the main venue on Tuesday, August 25th, while Day We Ran are upstairs on the same night. The Leon Stacks Equation play a late night gig on Thursday, August 27th in the main venue, and White Denim play the main room on Friday, August 28th. Way Dynamic plays the main venue on Sunday, August 30th, and the Ala Lads play Monday, the 31st of August, also in the main room. 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